rain, snow, and hail. This water goes back into rivers, lakes, and oceans. There is a depiction of a picture of water cycle, how water evaporates from the sea, goes to the clouds, and the water droplets fall down in the form of a rain. This constant circulation movement of water in nature is called the water cycle. Groundwater. Let us find out what happens to rainwater when it comes down. Page number 9. Activity 4. Point 1. Take a transparent glass. Point 2. Fill half of it with soil. Point 3. Slowly pour water into the soil using a spoon. Point 4. Observe what happens. There is a picture depicting a glass with soil and water in it, hand holding a spoon and pouring water into the glass. When it rains, some water is soaked up by the soil. This water sinks through the layers of soil and rocks. The water that gets stored deep underground is called groundwater. We dig wells, bore wells, tube wells and hand pumps to draw this water from the ground for our use. At the right-hand corner of the page, there is a keynote. The world's tallest statue is the Statue of Unity in India, standing 182 meters tall. Activity 5. There are three pictures depicting the groundwater recharge. Tick the image that will help in groundwater recharge. Concrete road, green lawn, or paved area. In cities with many cemented surfaces, rainwater cannot go into the ground easily, which stops groundwater from getting recharged. At the bottom of the page, there is a keynote. Do you know? Open, uncovered areas allow water to seep into the ground. Soak pits, ponds, human-made lakes, and planting more trees help rainwater return underwater. Page number 10. Surface water. Rivers, ponds, lakes, etc. are the natural sources of fresh water in addition to groundwater. Do you ever wonder how a river flows? A river often begins its journey from up in the mountains and flows down across the land. Let us understand this through an activity. Activity 6. Material required. An old newspaper and a cup of mustard seeds or any other small seeds. Procedure. Point 1. Take a sheet from a newspaper and crumble it to create folds. Point 2. Take another sheet and place it over the crumbled paper. Point 3. Press it down so that the slopes are gentle.

picture of newspaper and mustard seeds being poured from a hand depicting this activity. Question number one. What did you observe about the mustard seeds? Answer in the given space. Question number two. Are they moving in a straight line or do they spread out in different directions? Answer in the given space. Page number 11. Question continues. Question number 3. Are they collecting in some areas? Do they gather like water gathers in lakes, rivers, and so on? Answer in the given space. Water flows, stops, or curves according to the shape of the land formations in its path. The flow of water can also change the shape of land. Discuss. On the basis of activity 6 with mustard seeds, discuss how some rivers flow downwards the Arabian Sea while some flows towards the Bay of Bengal. At the bottom of the page, there is a keynote. Do you know? The Luni River, originating in Aravalli Range in Rajasthan, is the only major Indian river that does not drain into a sea. Instead, it ends up in the marshy land of the run of Kutch in Gujarat. There is a depiction of a picture of run of Kutch in Gujarat. At the right-hand corner of the page, there is a keynote. Hiwari Bazaar in Maharashtra is a successful example of a water-positive village. Local communities have contributed to its watershed management and rainwater harvesting. Page number 12. There's a picture depicting our lifeline rivers in India. There's a map showing rivers of India. This map of India shows some of the major rivers of our country. The picture depicts the landforms showing ice cap, glaciers, mountains, waterfall, river, valley, dune, lake, desert. Page number 13. Activity 7. Follow the flow. In the map, you can see the rivers flowing in different directions. Some flow into the Bay of Bengal and some into the Arabian Sea. Observe and fill in the table. There is a table with 3 columns and 6 rows. The first column is dedicated to names of the rivers. Second column moves towards the Bay of Bengal. Third column moves towards the Arabian Sea. In the first column, students have to write the names of rivers and tick mark whether it moves towards the Bay of Bengal or moves towards the Arabian Sea. At the right-hand corner of the page, there is a keynote. India's first water museum, Jal Shakti Museum in New Delhi, celebrates India's water heritage and innovation, inspiring citizens to conserve water. At the bottom of the page, there is a keynote for the teacher. Note to the teacher. The teacher can guide the students to observe and trace the flow of the rivers towards the Bay of Bengal or the Arabian Sea on the map. In the background of the page is depiction of landforms showing mountains, forest, rivers. Page number 14. Life in water. Afreen noticed that the rain had filled up the pond near the school ground. She called out to Jyoti, "Come and look." They could see tiny fish swimming and small frogs sitting on a lotus leaf. It is wonderful to see the variety of plants and animals living in water.

How are they different from those living on land? Complete the following table, discussing with peers about the characteristics of animals on land and animals in water. At the bottom of the page, there is a picture depicting variety of plants and animals living in water, with snake floating under the water, fishes swimming, and frogs sitting on the leaf. We can see grasshopper and kingfisher. Page number 15. There is a table with two columns, animals on land and animals in water. Animals on land cannot breathe in water. Animals in water have fins to swim. Students have to fill the characteristics of animals on land and animals in water. There's a depiction of picture at the bottom of the page showing animals floating under the water and birds. Page number 16. Information card. Dragonfly flies fast and lays eggs near water, eats mosquitoes. Water scorpion, insect with pincers, lives underwater, breathes using a tail tube. Pond heron, a bird with long legs that stands still to catch fish. Freshwater turtle, a soft-shell turtle that lives in ponds and rivers. Water snake, a harmless water snake that eats fish and frogs. Reeds, edge plants, grow along the edges of plants, tall and grass-like. Lotus and water lily, rooted floating. Flowers float on water, roots stay in the pond bed. Water hyacinth, free-floating. A fast-growing plant that floats and spreads on water. Page number 17. Activity 8. Visit a local water body like a pond, lake or an aquarium with your teacher or parents and observe life in it and around the water body. Based on your observation, complete the table. The table is divided into four columns. First column for name of the bird or animal. Second column, mouth or beaks. Third column, movement through legs, feet, fins. Column 4, rough diagram. The first two parts are done for the students. Fish has round mouth facing upwards. It has fins. Pond heron, long and pointed mouth with thin legs. At the bottom of the page, there is a note to the teacher. Ensure the students are accompanied by adults. Take all safety precautions and guide them not to touch or disturb any plants or animals during the visit. Page number 18. Question number 2. Draw the plants that you saw during the visit and label them with their local name. There's a table with three columns. Types, names, local name. First column. Plants floating above water. Name, lily. Types, plants underwater. Plants whose roots are in the waterbed but are seen above the water. Activity 9.1. Take a piece of paper and put a drop of water on it. Observe. Second point. Color the paper with a wax crayon. Now put a drop of water on it. Do you observe any change? There are two pictures

0: Depicting the activity, write your observation in the space provided. Page 19. The waxy coating on leaves make them waterproof and keep too much water from getting inside the plant. This helps the plant stay healthy and not get damaged. Activity 10. Who eats whom? A river food chain game. Point 1. Distribute slips of paper to students. Each student writes what they choose to be. For example, small fish, big fish, frog, bird, human, crocodile, otter, etc. Ask the students to think about what they eat and who eats whom. Use a string to connect the students who depend on each other for food. Discuss what would happen if one animal disappears. For example, what if all the fish are gone? Types of plants in water. Through this activity, we discovered the rich variety of plants and animals that live in freshwater habitats. These living beings have special features like floating leaves, fins, or long roots that help them survive and grow in water. This reminds us how essential fresh water is for supporting life on Earth. In this chapter, we learn that water exists in different forms: ice, water, and vapor. We saw how water keeps moving through the water cycle, changing its form as it travels through the air, land, and sky. We also explored how aquatic plants and animals live in and around water and depend on water for their survival. Page number 20. Let us reflect. Question number 1. Match the following. First, ocean water. Second, snow. Third, steam. Fourth, rain water. Match these with following options. A. Solid form of water. B. Vapor form of water. C. Not fit for drinking. D. Fresh water. Question number 2. Why do you think most of the water on Earth cannot be used for drinking or farming? Question number 3. Large number of living beings live near water bodies. Why? Question number 4. What would happen if it did not rain in your region for 2 years? Question number 5. What do you think happens to rainwater in a forest compared to a city? Question number 6. Can you design a house or a school that conserves water wisely? What would it include? Question number 7. Let us make a fish by folding a piece of paper. At the bottom of the page, there are steps that show how to fold the page and finally make a fish out of it. End of the chapter 1.
1: 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Narration, Chinky Goswami. Sound recordist, Muhammad Faizan Khan. Assistance in production, Soumya Malik. 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

page, the picture depicts a river surrounded by trees, birds and animals like a crocodile, wolf and leopard. The scene looks lively with different creatures living together in nature. Chapter 2. Journey of a River. Where I begin, where I flow. I have no feet, but I travel far. Through fields and forest, under moon and star. I quench your thirst and help plants grow. From mountain to sea, I quietly flow. Who am I? Yes, I am a river. I am Godavari. My journey begins high up in the Western Ghats at Triambakeshwar in Maharashtra. Although I start out as a stream, as I move across the land, rainwater and other streams join me, making me wider and stronger. The small streams joining my tributaries. I travel 1,465 kilometers before joining the Bay of Bengal. I am second longest river in India after River Ganga. At the bottom of the page, the picture depicts a flowing river with mountains, green plants, lotus flowers and fishes in it. A deer is drinking water from the river, making the scene look peaceful and beautiful. Page number 22. At the bottom of the page, the picture depicts the journey of Godavari River from the Western Ghats to Bay of Bengal. It also highlights dams, wildlife sanctuaries, national parks and animal found along its way. As per the depiction of the picture, answer the following. Question number 1. Name the states that Godavari flows through. Write the answer in the given section. Question number 2. Name a dam and a wildlife sanctuary along the length of Godavari. Answer in the given section. Question number 3. Which other small rivers join Godavari in its journey? Blank space is given to you to answer the question. Page number 23. At the right-hand corner of the page, there is a keynote. India has built its longest river bridge, the Bhupen Hazarika Setu, over the Brahmaputra River. It is more than 9 kilometers long. There are fascinating stories about me, many from the Ramayana and the Puranas. I am called Dakshina Ganga because I flow through southern India and am regarded as sacred. In places like Nasik, near where I begin, people from all round to take a dip in my holy waters, especially during events like Godavari Pushkaram. There is a picture that depicts people standing near the river with folded hands, praying with respect. The calm river and green trees make the scene peaceful and holy. The life I hold. I flow all year round, which makes me a perennial river. Some rivers flow only when they receive water in the rainy season, which makes them seasonal rivers. I pass through rich forest full of wildlife, including the tiger, barking deer, the Indian golden gecko, and the famed red sandalwood trees. You have learned in your last chapter that freshwater sources like me are home to many plants and animals. When I reach the sea, I spread out into many small streams that form a delta. My freshwater meets the salty sea there. This place is called Koringa Mangrove Forest, where my journey ends. Page number 24. At the top of the page, there is a picture which depicts Koringa Mangrove Forest near the sea. Where the river ends its journey, we can see turtles, flamingos, a snake and green mangrove tree near the water. The many ways I support life. Since ancient times, people have always built their homes near rivers or water bodies. Can you guess why? Write the answer in the given space. Do you know the many ways I support people every single day? I provide water to people

in the many towns and villages around me. The water for all houses, schools, and fields come from me. I not only help people drink, cook, and wash, but also help them to grow food and make things in their factories. I also support many livelihoods. My water is carried in pipes and canals and shared by many. Page number 25. At the right-hand corner of the page, there is a keynote. The Chenab Rail Bridge in India is the highest railway arch bridge in the world. At the top of the page, there is a picture. Picture depicts two different uses of water. The top panel depicts farmers using water to irrigate their paddy fields, while the bottom panel shows people enjoying water sports like rafting in a river. Ecotourism means visiting natural places like forest, rivers, or mountains to enjoy their beauty, watch animals or birds, and learn about nature without harming the environment. Question number one. List three ways in which people are dependent on the river Godavari. Answer the question in the given space. Question number two. In which occupations are people engaged near the river Godavari? Answer the question in the given space. Page number 26. Question number 3. Which crops do you see growing near the Godavari? Answer the question in the given space. Question number 4. Which crops grow in your region? Where does the water from irrigation come from? Answer the question in the given space. Activity 1. Make a poster in your classroom showing all the ways river help people, include drawing of homes, farms, boats, fishermen, and more. Dams, storing my water, changing my flow. Did you know that there are more than 900 dams that store my water so people can use it even during dry seasons to drink, grow crops, and make electricity? But have you ever wondered what happens to me when a dam is built? What happens to the forest, animals, and the people living near me? A dam is like a giant wall that blocks my flow and stores water in a large water body called a reservoir. While this stored water helps many people, it also floods land that was once home to animals and people. Many have to leave their homes and shift elsewhere where dams are built. Page number 27. At the right-hand corner of the page, there is a keynote. The Majuli Island in Assam is the world's largest river island formed by the Brahmaputra River. At the top of the page, there is a picture of dam. When you open a tap, it is hard to imagine the journey that water has taken and the many sacrifices that were made so you could have it. That is why it is so important to use water wisely and never waste it. Right. What problems can arise after a dam is built? How can they be solved? Write the answer in the given space. What pollutes me and why it matters? With more people and factories coming up near my banks, waste, plastic, and dirty water pollutes me. Sometimes I do not smell or look clean. Yet people use my water, which could make them sick. I wish I could tell them to help keep me clean and free from waste. Page number 28. At the top of the page, there is a picture that depicts a clean forest with healthy animals drinking from a clear water. The second image depicts the same forest and water polluted with garbage and smoke, and a large dead fish floating in the murky river. One important way to do this is by creating less waste in the first place by using eco-friendly products. The fish, turtles, and birds that live in and around me

have nowhere else to go. Slowly they are beginning to disappear. This makes me very sad. Right. Question number one. Where do the plastic wrappers and bags that we litter end up? Write the answer in the given space. Question number two. What kinds of soaps, shampoos or floor cleaners, natural or handmade, are used in your home? Where does the unclean water mixed with these cleaners go? Answer the question in the given space. Discuss. Ask your parents or elders about the condition of water bodies near your home when they were your age. What is the status of those water bodies today? Page number 29. At the top of the page, there is an image depicting a river heavily polluted with garbage and industrial waste pouring from a large pipe. The right side depicts a clean, healthy river flowing through a field where a person is using backpack sprayer, likely for agriculture purposes. Activity 2. Make a list of things that we throw into the waste bin at home or school. If these things were thrown into a river or a pond, how would each of these items harm the animals, plants, and people who live nearby and use this water? Activity 3. Take two clear glasses of water, add a spoonful of sugar in one and a spoonful of cooking oil in the other. Stir both well and observe. What do you observe? Which one appears clear? This experiment shows us that some things dissolve in water and some do not. Can you list a few things that dissolve in water? Write in the given space. Page number 30. Write in the given space the things that do not dissolve in the water. Harmful things like chemicals or dirty soapy water can hide in rivers like me. So even when my water looks clean, it might still carry things that can hurt the living beings. Activity 4. There are two pictures. The picture at the left-hand side is that of a river with clean water, while the picture on the right-hand side is that of a surface covered by a green blanket. Observe the two images. Which river looks healthy and why? How do so many plants grow in water? What do you think happens when too many plants grow in a river? Sometimes, fertilizers that are used to grow crops get washed down in my water. They make plants and other organisms grow very fast, until they cover my surface like a green blanket, which slowly starts choking all the life inside me. It becomes hard for the fish to breathe. Also, my water becomes unsafe for people to drink. Page number 31. At the right-hand side of the page, there is a keynote. Hirakud Dam in Orissa is one of the longest earthen dams in the world, stretching over 25 kilometers. I must say that many people are trying to help keep my water clean. In many places along my journey too, people are working to stop waste from going into my water. Every small step you take helps me stay fresh and full of life. I am pleased to see that efforts are being made to keep my water clean. Do you know? The Namami Gange program is helping clean the Ganga River so that it stays healthy for people, fish and birds. Right. Can you list three things that you can do to protect the water bodies near you? Write 3 points in the given space. When a river floods, most of the time I flow gently, helping life grow all around me. But I never forget that I am powerful. When there is too much rain, I expand and become faster.

deeper and bigger. I roared through the lands faster and wilder than anyone can imagine. This is when I cannot help overflowing my banks and flooding large areas. When too much rain falls, all the water rushes into me, and my expanding waters flood houses, fields, and roads, causing great damage and destruction. People and animals often have to leave their homes to stay safe. Page number 32. At the top of the page, there is a picture that depicts the contrasting picture of no trees means water runs off the land faster and causes flooding, while, on the other hand, trees slow down rainwater and help the soil soak up water. Activity 5. Match the columns. Note, one problem could affect more than one thing. There are flood problems. Number 1. Dirty water. 2. Broken roads. 3. Lost crops. 4. No electricity. 5. Spread of diseases. 6. Damaged homes. 7. Schools shut. Match these with what it affects. A. Shelter for people. B. Safe drinking. C. Learning. D. Travel and transport. E. Lights, fans and phones. F. People's health. G. Food supply. Page number 33. Activity 6. The image depicts is a safety guide titled Flood Safety Tips with 3 columns: before, during the flood, and after. Each column has multiple illustrated panels with short text described, providing advice on how to prepare for, act, during, and recover from a flood. First, stay informed through the local news. Prepare an emergency bag with food, medicines, and flashlight items. Know the process to evacuate and safe alternative routes. Leave before flooding starts. In flood-prone areas, keep useful items at home like sandbags, ladder, rope, etc. During the flood, disconnect electricity and gas. 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When back at home, clean and disinfect surfaces and items. Page number 34. Activity 7. Read the flood safety tips given in Activity 6 and organize a role play where you are the sarpanch or municipal cooperator of your village or city. Discuss what actions you will take to prevent flooding, prevent damage caused by flooding, keep elderly people and people with disabilities safe, keep animals safe. At the bottom of the page, there is a picture depicting disaster emergency kit. Page number 35. At the right-hand corner of the page, there is a keynote. Some fish, like the hilsa or elish, travel from the sea into the rivers to lay eggs, a natural wonder called fish migration. When a river runs dry, there is a lot for people to worry about when I flood in places. But when a river runs dry, it causes great problems for people too.
Take a moment to imagine your day with

without water. Not easy, right? Question number one. What would you do if you had no water in your home for an entire day? Answer the question in the given space. Question number two. What if there was no water for a week? How would you bath, drink, cook, or clean? Where would you go to find water? Answer the question in the given space. When there is no availability of water for a very long time, families may have to leave their homes and move to places where water is still available. This is not just for people, animals suffer too. Fortunately for them, I am perennial and flow across the year. So I can continue to look after everyone along my way. Do you know? In 2019, Chennai had to run special water trains from other districts because its reservoirs dried up. In contrast, heavy rains in Bengaluru in 2022 flooded homes and roads, showing how both water shortage and excess can affect life. Page number 36. At the left-hand corner of the page, there is a picture of water ATM at a railway station. In some places, people use water ATMs, which are special machines that give clean water when you put in a card or coin. These steps help us use water wisely and protect it for the future. The National Water Mission works to manage water properly and help people use water wisely across India. Thank you for listening to my story, but I need your help too. When you save water, plant a tree, or stop waste from reaching me, you are showing me love. Remember, even small actions can make a big difference. Each one of you can help save water by doing small things every day. 1. Use water effectively. Do not waste it. 2. Turn off the tap while brushing your teeth. 3. Do not waste drinking water. 4. Fix leaking taps with the help of adults. 5. Reuse clean water left from washing fruits or vegetables in watering plants. 6. Remind family and friends to save water too. Last, remember, every drop counts. Page number 37. At the right-hand corner of the page, there is a keynote. Ganges, or Ganga River Dolphin, India's national aquatic animal, is blind and uses sound to find its way in the water. Let us reflect. Question number 1. Find out which river or rivers flow through your state. A. What are they used for? B. Are there any dams on them? Question number 2. Ask your grandparents or parents to share any story or festival related to rivers in your region and present it in the class. Question number 3. Ask any elder in your family. A. What was the condition of rivers when you were a child? B. What has changed since then? Question number 4. Why do you think people built houses and cities near rivers in the past? Are rivers still important today in the same way? Question number 5. If you could create one new rule to protect rivers in your city or village, what would it be? Question number 6. Think about a time when you wasted water. What could you have done differently? Question number 7. Can you design a simple water filter using everyday materials? What would you include and why? Question number 8. Imagine you are planning a new city near a river. What steps would you take to? A. Keep the river clean.

0: 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C. Ensure there is always enough water for everyone, even during the summer. This chapter ends here.
1: 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Narration, Chinky Goswami. Sound recordist, Muhammad Faizan Khan. Assistance in production, Mukul Singh. 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
1: The World Around Us, page number 21. At the left-hand corner of the page, there is a QR code which will give you additional information about the text. At the right-hand corner of the page, the picture depicts a river surrounded by trees, birds and animals like a crocodile, wolf and leopard. The scene looks lively with different creatures living together in nature. Chapter 2. Journey of a River. Where I begin, where I flow. I have no feet, but I travel far. Through fields and forest, under moon and star. I quench your thirst and help plants grow. From mountain to sea, I quietly flow. Who am I? Yes, I am a river. I am Godavari. My journey begins high up in the Western Ghats at Triambakeshwar in Maharashtra. Although I start out as a stream, as I move across the land, rainwater and other streams join me, making me wider and stronger. The small streams joining my tributaries. I travel 1,465 kilometers before joining the Bay of Bengal. I am second longest river in India after River Ganga. At the bottom of the page, the picture depicts a flowing river with mountains, green plants, lotus flowers and fishes in it. A deer is drinking water from the river, making the scene look peaceful and beautiful. Page number 22. At the bottom of the page, the picture depicts the journey of Godavari River from the Western Ghats to Bay of Bengal. It also highlights dams, wildlife sanctuaries, national parks and animal found along its way. As per the depiction of the picture, answer the following. Question number 1. Name the states that Godavari flows through. Write the answer in the given section. Question number 2. Name a dam and a wildlife sanctuary along the length of Godavari. Answer in the given section. Question number 3. Which other small rivers join Godavari in its journey? Blank space is given to you to answer the question. Page number 23. At the right-hand corner of the page, there is a keynote. India has built its longest river bridge, the Bhupen Hazarika Setu, over the Brahmaputra River. It is more than 9 kilometers long. There are fascinating stories about me, many from the Ramayana and the Puranas. I am called Dakshina Ganga because I flow through southern India and am regarded as sacred. In places like Nasik, near where I begin, people from all round to take a dip in my holy waters, especially during events like Godavari,

Pushkaram. There is a picture that depicts people standing near the river with folded hands, praying with respect. The calm river and green trees make the scene peaceful and holy. The life I hold. I flow all year round, which makes me a perennial river. Some rivers flow only when they receive water in the rainy season, which makes them seasonal rivers. I pass through rich forest full of wildlife, including the tiger, barking deer, the Indian golden gecko, and the famed red sandalwood trees. You have learned in your last chapter that freshwater sources like me are home to many plants and animals. When I reach the sea, I spread out into many small streams that form a delta. My freshwater meets the salty sea there. This place is called Koringa Mangrove Forest, where my journey ends. Page number 24. At the top of the page, there is a picture which depicts Koringa Mangrove Forest near the sea, where the river ends its journey. We can see turtles, flamingos, a snake, and green mangrove tree near the water. The many ways I support life. Since ancient times, people have always built their homes near rivers or water bodies. Can you guess why? Write the answer in the given space. Do you know the many ways I support people every single day? I provide water to people in the many towns and villages around me. The water for all houses, schools, and fields come from me. I not only help people drink, cook, and wash, but also help them to grow food and make things in their factories. I also support many livelihoods. My water is carried in pipes and canals and shared by many. Page number 25. At the right-hand corner of the page, there is a keynote. The Chenab Rail Bridge in India is the highest railway arch bridge in the world. At the top of the page, there is a picture. Picture depicts two different uses of water. The top panel depicts farmers using water to irrigate their paddy fields, while the bottom panel shows people enjoying water sports like rafting in a river. Ecotourism means visiting natural places like forest, rivers, or mountains to enjoy their beauty, watch animals or birds, and learn about nature without harming the environment. Question number 1. List 3 ways in which people are dependent on the river Godavari. Answer the question in the given space. Question number 2. In which occupations are people engaged near the river Godavari? Answer the question in the given space. Page number 26. Question number 3. Which crops do you see growing near the Godavari? Answer the question in the given space. Question number 4. Which crops grow in your region? Where does the water from irrigation come from? Answer the question in the given space. Activity 1. Make a poster in your classroom showing all the ways river help people. Include drawing of homes, farms, boats, fishermen, and more. Dams, storing my water, changing my flow. Did you know that there are more than 900 dams that store my water so people can use it even during dry seasons to drink, grow crops, and make electricity? But have you ever wondered what happens to me when a dam is built? What happens to the forest, animals, and the people living near me? A dam is like a giant wall that blocks my flow and stores water in a large water body called a reservoir. While this stored water helps many people, it also floods land that was once home to animals and people. Many have to leave their homes and shift elsewhere where dams are built. Page number 27.
At the right-hand corner of the page,

There is a keynote. The Majuli Island in Assam is the world's largest river island formed by the Brahmaputra River. At the top of the page, there is a picture of dam. When you open a tap, it is hard to imagine the journey that water has taken and the many sacrifices that were made so you could have it. That is why it is so important to use water wisely and never waste it. Right. What problems can arise after a dam is built? How can they be solved? Write the answer in the given space. What pollutes me and why it matters? With more people and factories coming up near my banks, waste, plastic, and dirty water pollutes me. Sometimes I do not smell or look clean. Yet people use my water, which could make them sick. I wish I could tell them to help keep me clean and free from waste. Page number 28. At the top of the page, there is a picture that depicts a clean forest with healthy animals drinking from a clear water. The second image depicts the same forest and water polluted with garbage and smoke, and a large dead fish floating in the murky river. One important way to do this is by creating less waste in the first place by using eco-friendly products. The fish, turtles, and birds that live in and around me have nowhere else to go. Slowly they are beginning to disappear. This makes me very sad. Right. Question number 1. Where do the plastic wrappers and bags that we litter end up? Write the answer in the given space. Question number 2. What kinds of soaps, shampoos, or floor cleaners, natural or handmade, are used in your home? Where does the unclean water mixed with these cleaners go? Answer the question in the given space. Discuss. Ask your parents or elders about the condition of water bodies near your home when they were your age. What is the status of those water bodies today? Page number 29. At the top of the page, there is an image depicting a river heavily polluted with garbage and industrial waste pouring from a large pipe. The right side depicts a clean, healthy river flowing through a field where a person is using backpack sprayer, likely for agriculture purposes. Activity 2. Make a list of things that we throw into the waste bin at home or school. If these things were thrown into a river or a pond, how would each of these items harm the animals, plants, and people who live nearby and use this water? Activity 3. Take 2 clear glasses of water, add a spoonful of sugar in one and a spoonful of cooking oil in the other. Stir both well and observe. What do you observe? Which one appears clear? This experiment shows us that some things dissolve in water and some do not. Can you list a few things that dissolve in water? Write in the given space. Page number 30. Write in the given space the things that do not dissolve in the water. Harmful things like chemicals or dirty soapy water can hide in rivers like me. So even when my water looks clean, it might still carry things that can hurt the living beings. Activity 4. There are 2 pictures. The picture at the left hand side is that of a river with clean water, while the picture on the right hand side is that of a surface covered by green blanket. Observe the 2 images. Which river looks healthy and why? How do so many plants grow in water? What do you think happens when too many plants grow in a river? Sometimes, fertilizer

fertilizers that are used to grow crops get washed down in my water. They make plants and other organisms grow very fast, until they cover my surface like a green blanket, which slowly starts choking all the life inside me. It becomes hard for the fish to breathe. Also, my water becomes unsafe for people to drink. Page number 31. At the right-hand side of the page, there is a keynote. Hirakud Dam in Orissa is one of the longest earthen dams in the world, stretching over 25 kilometers. I must say that many people are trying to help keep my water clean. In many places along my journey too, people are working to stop waste from going into my water. Every small step you take helps me stay fresh and full of life. I am pleased to see that efforts are being made to keep my water clean. Do you know? The Namami Gange program is helping clean the Ganga River so that it stays healthy for people, fish and birds. Right. Can you list three things that you can do to protect the water bodies near you? Write three points in the given space. When a river floods, most of the time I flow gently, helping life grow all around me. But I never forget that I am powerful. When there is too much rain, I expand and become faster, deeper and bigger. I roar through the lands faster and wilder than anyone can imagine. This is when I cannot help overflowing my banks and flooding large areas. When too much rain falls, all the water rushes into me, and my expanding waters flood houses, fields, and roads, causing great damage and destruction. People and animals often have to leave their homes to stay safe. Page number 32. At the top of the page, there is a picture that depicts the contrasting picture of no trees means water runs off the land faster and causes flooding, while, on the other hand, trees slow down rain water and help the soil soak up water. Activity 5. Match the columns. Note, one problem could affect more than one thing. There are flood problems. Number 1. Dirty water. 2. Broken roads. 3. Lost crops. 4. No electricity. 5. Spread of diseases. 6. Damaged homes. 7. Schools shut. Match these with what it affects. A. Shelter for people. B. Safe drinking. C. Learning. D. Travel and transport. E. Lights, fans and phones. F. People's health. G. Food supply. Page number 33. Activity 6. The image depicts is a safety guide titled Flood Safety Tips with three columns: before, during the flood and after. Each column has multiple illustrated panels with short text described, providing advice on how to prepare for, act, during, and recover from a flood. First, stay informed through the local news. 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

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Discuss what actions you will take to prevent flooding, prevent damage caused by flooding, keep elderly people and people with disabilities safe, keep animals safe. At the bottom of the page, there is a picture depicting disaster emergency kit. Page number 35. At the right-hand corner of the page, there is a keynote. Some fish, like the hilsa or eelish, travel from the sea into the rivers to lay eggs. A natural wonder called fish migration. When a river runs dry, there is a lot for people to worry about when I flood in places. But when a river runs dry, it causes great problems for people too. Take a moment to imagine your day without water. Not easy, right? Question number 1. What would you do if you had no water in your home for an entire day? Answer the question in the given space. Question number 2. What if there was no water for a week? How would you bath, drink, cook, or clean? Where would you go to find water? Answer the question in the given space. When there is no availability of water for a very long time, families may have to leave their homes and move to places where water is still available. This is not just for people, animals suffer too. Fortunately for them, I am perennial and flow across the year. So I can continue to look after everyone along my way. Do you know? In 2019, Chennai had to run special water trains from other districts because its reservoirs dried up. In contrast, heavy rains in Bengaluru in 2022 flooded homes and roads, showing how both water shortage and excess can affect life. Page number 36. At the left-hand corner of the page, there is a picture of water ATM at a railway station. In some places, people use water ATMs, which are special machines that give clean water when you put in a card or coin. These steps help us use water wisely and protect it for the future. The National Water Mission works to manage water properly and help people use water wisely across India. Thank you for listening to my story, but I need your help too. When you save water, plant a tree, or stop waste from reaching me, you are showing me love. Remember, even small actions can make a big difference. Each one of you can help save water by doing small things every day. 1. Use water effectively. Do not waste it. 2. Turn off the tap while brushing your teeth. 3. Do not waste drinking water. 4. 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Remind family and friends to save water too. Last, remember, every drop counts. Page number 37. At the right-hand corner of the page, there is a keynote. Ganges, or Ganga River dolphin,

0: India's national aquatic animal is blind and uses sound to find its way in the water? Let us reflect. Question number one. Find out which river or rivers flow through your state. A. What are they used for? B. Are there any dams on them? Question number two. Ask your grandparents or parents to share any story or festival related to rivers in your region and present it in the class. Question number three. Ask any elder in your family. A. What was the condition of rivers when you were a child? B. What has changed since then? Question number four. Why do you think people built houses and cities near rivers in the past? Are rivers still important today in the same way? Question number five. If you could create one new rule to protect rivers in your city or village, what would it be? Question number six. Think about a time when you wasted water. What could you have done differently? Question number seven. Can you design a simple water filter using everyday materials? What would you include and why? Question number eight. Imagine you are planning a new city near a river. What steps would you take to? A. Keep the river clean. B. Prevent floods during the heavy rains. C. Ensure there is always enough water for everyone, even during the summer. This chapter ends here.
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